Happy weekend, everyone. You're listening to the Totally Awesome 80s Show with Greg Morgan and Environment Canada still suggesting that July, August, even September are going to be way hotter than normal. So it's appropriate we bring summer out officially this weekend with this one here from the power station. Some like it hot.

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1: Hey, who's this?
2: Messy, or you can call me like the bug guy or bugster or bug man, you know, whatever you want. Like, it's fine.
1: Bugster.
3: What's up, man?
2: Well, you've been talking about things that when we get older, right, like we're going to get better at it.
3: Right.
2: And the last time I can really even remember caring about bugs, I was probably like 4 or 5, and we'd squish them, and they were great. But now I get old, and bugs are good. Like, that's what I've learned. People say, save the bugs, but now I'm killing bugs again. So I'm into it. I'm so good with age at killing bugs.
3: Okay.
1: You took us on a journey here.
3: I'm following you through the garden, and then you started stepping on bugs. So the garden of your mind also needs some weeding, I'm just going to say. So now, are you like actively killing bugs, or are you just like being a grown-up and not letting ants get in your foundation and stuff? Are you like seriously going out, seeking out bugs to assassinate them?
2: Yeah, right now I am. I'm in this little assassination phase of bugs, for sure. I got sprays, I got chemicals, I've lit someone fire, I've done everything you can do. And now, as I walk down the sidewalk, if I see that specific bug, I'll step on it. I'll save the ladybug, but I'll step on that bug.
3: Yeah, I would never kill a ladybug. There's something inside of me that my great-grandmother instilled in me that if you, it was lucky for a ladybug to pee on your hand.
1: Right.
2: That's good.
3: I do is I find the older ladybugs and I tell them jokes, and then they can't help but drizzle.
1: This ladybug's had like 6 kids. She cannot hold it.
2: No way. Woody's just there at the ladybug picnic. Good on you, man.
3: Oh, yeah.
4: And they all play games at the ladybug's picnic.
2: I know, bugs are bugs, man. If you need to kill them when you get older, just kill them.
1: We don't even want to know how Woody determines the age and sex of a ladybug. Let's just leave it. Let's just leave it.
0: Waking up with Sherry and Woody.
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The weekend is here. Summer arriving. It's Father's Day weekend. And whether you're at Regina Beach, Buffalo Pound, or even on Pasqua Lake, or at Echo Beach in the Fort Capel Valley, summer's arrival sounds so much better when you crank it up and listen to Martha and the Muffins at Echo Beach.

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1: It's Amanda at All Sports Sales. We're under the big orange, Jack 94.5 10, playing some cornhole for your chance to win a pair of tickets to Outskirts Music Festival. And right in front of us, they just pulled up the Yamaha Demo Tour. This is your chance to hop on a different style of bike and really get the feel for it. When do you ever get to test drive a motorbike? Well, right now, here at Allsport. And when you walk inside, John, there are bikes, there are quads for every age and every size.
2: That's right. One of the things that's interesting at Allsport, we've got lots of smaller bikes. So say, for example, you're a grandpa and you've enjoyed riding and you want to get your grandson or your son involved. Allsport's a great place to do business. We've been looking after folks for three generations. So it's a great place to get your son or your daughter into riding a bike or a ATV or any of those kind of power sport units. It's a great opportunity to experience them and get them started at a young age.
1: And you got a great sale happening now, $300 off basically anything with a motor at All Sports Sales.
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0: Excuse me, but I know you're trying to sing and hold that note as long as he is, but not sure you can do it.
1: Greg Morgan here with Sheriff When I'm With You. 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
1: Not sure if you caught it earlier this week, but Campbell Collegiate got hit by some pranksters with the good old-fashioned toilet paper. I mean, it was everywhere.
2: It was the most toilet paper I've ever seen. Like, the whole school, all the trees.
1: There was couches up on the roof, too. Like, it takes some diligence and some planning to do that. You know?
2: Did your grad class pull a prank at school?
1: Abby LaRue's cousin released a flock of chickens in the school.
2: Oh, a flock.
1: Is it a flock of chickens?
2: A herd? A tender? A chicken tender?
1: A tender.
2: You know what's funny? In the city, that might be a pain. In a small town, I feel like people will be like, oh, free chickens.
1: And where's all my chickens? That's where they're. Kelvin's on the show. Did you ever pull off a good grad prank?
3: Okay, I come from BC, and in BC, on your grad year, you do grad pranks all year long.
2: All year? Okay.
3: Yeah.

0: I love this next song, mostly. I mean, I love the rhythm. I love the tune. It's just one thing.
1: It's a disco song. You love every disco song, every part of every disco song, I thought.
0: Well, except this one little part of this song. This is the OJs. Mm-hmm. The only thing I don't like is the title of the song. Join the Love Train.
2: Perfect. I need something to make me feel better.
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0: I love this next song.

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Next up, we got a song about a dangerous and seductive femme fatale. The inspiration? The singer's girlfriend at the time. The singer was Michael Hutchence. The girlfriend? Kylie Minogue. The song? Suicide Blonde.

California Girls by the Beach Boys, the ultimate summer band. We gotta pay respect to Brian Wilson, the great songwriter and producer from the Beach Boys, who we had the pleasure to work with back in 2010 when they played in Vancouver. Alice Cooper might be another person who's really ready for summer with his song Schools Out, right here on Brian Adams.

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